0: the thing I'm going to put the...
1: Yeah, I know exactly what you're saying. Hello, welcome along. This is Leo Gilbert from Dandelion Radio in the UK with my FSK Hamburg radio show for July of 2026. And getting us underway was Callahan and Witcher with 5-Year Plan from their album Sorry to Hear That, which came out in May on Post Present Medium Records. Now we have a lovely tune from Big Brave. This is A Shape of Shame.

from Istanbul, that was Cevdet Erek. So just make sure you don't strut around in cycling shorts, Cevdet, might get yourself in trouble. No, that's not the name of the tune. The tune was Chin, and Cevdet was making a valiant effort to say the name of the tune more times than anybody else has ever said the name of their tune in their song, and I'm afraid he just failed. He did it 2,468 times, and the world record is 2,471. And that was a single on Kazplak Records, which came out in April. And before that, Big Brave on Thrill Jockey Records. It was A Shape of Shame from their album In Grief or In Hope. Now, if you found that dinging, ding, ding, ding, ding, ding, ding a little bit annoying, I didn't, but I know some people might have, the next two tunes should calm you down very nicely. Here is Chanel Beads with Drums Only.

One of my very top favourite albums of the year so far, that was De Ambassador with Vita Pardin from the album Manrera on Pink Man Records. Came out in May there from Holland, just in case you hadn't picked that up from the in their voices. Chanel B's before that, Drums Only from the album Your Day Will Come on Jag Jaguar, and that came out last month. This is Gillaband.

I have to make a judgment as to when to start speaking on that one, because it has a very long, very quiet ending. So here I am talking slightly over the end of it. One Leg, One Eye, a band made up of Ian Lynch from Lancome and George Brennan. The tune was What I Shall Follow, I Shall Hunt, and it's from the album Crone, which came out in May on AD 93. And before that, also from Ireland, the Gilla Band with Placeholder. The album Pugnello, from which it comes, will be released on the 25th of September, and as with all their releases, I can't wait. And that will be on Rough Trade. Now, Pussy Riot, I'm not sure if I've ever heard a Pussy Riot tune before. I've read a lot about them in the media. I know that they have done a good job of standing up to, sticking two fingers up, really, at Putin. That means I should have played them before now, regardless of anything else, maybe. Here they are with Disobey.

Beautiful but tragic, amazing song, very moving. That another Lancome connection, actually. That was Rady Pete, vocalist with the band, from the single Still I Love Him on Rough Trade. Came out this month. And before that, Pussy Riot, the single Disobey, self-released in May. This is 33 and Lord Spikeheart, Three Sides Touching.

The wonderfully named Joshua Crumbly from Westlake Village in California. I'm not sure if that's his real name, but if it is Joshua, you are very lucky to have such a way out there name. That was Ha Ha Ha from his album How I Feel Sometimes, released last month on Congrats Records. And before that, 33 and Lord Spikeheart, with Three Sides Touching from the album Tripolar on Haunter Records, which came out in April. Now here's a dance tune that should get you up and moving. It's Nathan Fake with the hard version of Hypercube. Oh, just before I play it to you, just a little reminder who it is you're listening to. This is Leo Gilbert from Dandelion Radio in the UK with my July show for FSK Hamburg. Listen to Nathan Fake.

That was pretty full on, wasn't it? Just the way I like it. From Sicily, that was Michele Piccioni, Federico Pippia and Gabriele Bazza, recording as Nuhara with the tune Scordo, and then in brackets Canto Risufferara from the album Rama on Panico Records. And that was from May. Previous to that, also in May, or released in May anyway, was Nathan Fake, the best tune I've heard from him for a while, actually. That was Hypercube, the hard version, from the Hypercube EP on Amphine Records. Now, here is the longest tune in this month's show, but don't go anywhere because it's definitely worth just over 10 minutes of your time. It is Ote Oni with Tears Won't Tell.

Intense is what it is, and make no mistake, and a sudden ending too. That was Ote Oni, known in real life as Lane Mingyu Shi. She is a Chinese musician, sound designer, film composer, and installation artist, based currently, like most artists seem to be, in Berlin. She's former lead vocalist of Boston experimental bands Dent and Elizabeth Color Wheel. That amazing 10 and a half minutes or so of music was Tears Won't Tell, and it's from her really excellent album Love Is in the Shit on Pelagic Records, came out in May. I'd highly recommend checking that one out. One of my favourite bands of the last couple of years, Voca Gentle. They've just released a remix album of the album of theirs that came out, a few months ago. The original album was called Domestic Bliss. This one is called, rather straightforwardly, Domestic Bliss Remixes. And here we have K Sees the Deal Go Down, the Jonathan Snipes remix.

Doesn't she have just the most amazing voice? That was Hannah Francis with Steady in the Hand from her album Nestled in Tangles. The deluxe version on Fire Talk came out in April of this year, and I think the previous non-deluxe version came out in October of last year. Chicago, Illinois is where she comes from, and I will be listening to more of that because her voice is just absolutely magical, isn't it? Before that, Vocal Gentle, as I mentioned, from the remixed version of their Domestic Bliss album. Kay Sees the Deal Go Down, the Jonathan Snipes remix, and that's released by the State 51 Conspiracy Limited, and that came out in May. The No Twist now, another really beautiful song, this, Teeth.

Soulless Cycle by Lorraine, that's L'Rain, from the album Fata Morgana, which will be coming out on Mexican Summer Records on the 14th of August. So something very much to look forward to. I love that tune, so let's see what the rest of the album is made of. And before that, the No Twist from the album News from Planet Zombie. And I hope you agree with me, that was just a really wonderful tune. That was Teeth, and the rest of the album's not bad either. I've not played very much of it yet, to be honest, but I will listen to more and might play you more. And coincidentally, it is More Music, the name of the label, and that came out in March, so quite a while ago now, so shame on me for not having properly investigated it before now. Horolunga, this is another one of my albums of the year so far, New Age Music Volumes 2 to 3, and this is Telepass.

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1: So that's the third or fourth time I think I've played that track, and it still gets right through to me. I find it very difficult to speak after it. It's so sad. I've no idea really what she's saying, but it's very deeply affecting just for the emotion in her voice and knowing just the general context. The album is by Sandy Shamoun, who is a Lebanese artist, lives in Beirut. The album is called Saut El Dumu, and that translates as the sound of tears. So I think we can work out, given all that, what the song is about. The song is actually given the title Latifa, and I hope I don't get this wrong, it's actually sung by Sandy Shamoun's mother, and I think maybe Latifa is her name. So that was self-released in June of this year. Before that, Oralunga, from the really excellent album New Age Music Volumes 2 to 3, Telepass was the name of the tune, self-released as well in April, and they are from Zurich in Switzerland. Now, you may or may not have heard of The Fall, you may or may not have heard of Mark E. Smith. For me and for many people of my age who like the kind of music, I guess, that I like, they have that kind of eclectic taste, Mark E. Smith was just an amazing influence. The music he made over the decades was fantastic. And he died in 2018. It's almost impossible to really get my head around the fact that it was 8 years ago that he died. And now, all these years later, a posthumous album is being released, and it's coming out in September, I think. Here is a single, I think it's going to be called Postscript, and this is a single that's been released from it, and it's called 30 Degrees. Just see how powerful this is. And I think he recorded it just not long before he died. 30 Degrees by The Fall.
2: You start recording from the start.

Samuele Gottardello, recording as Black Sagan, black with no C, B-L-A-K, Sagan being S-A-A-G-A-N, from the album Un Sequestro Lungo 10 Mili Anni on Maple Death Records. That was the Black Fire Sogno Un, and that came out in May. Fantastic album. That's another one that's actually a contender for my favourite albums of the year so far. And before that, The Fall. I think I said everything I need to say about that, but do check out the album when it comes out, because if it's anything like that single, then it's going to be a surprising return to form from the grave by Marky Smith and the guys in The Fall. 30 Degrees is a single. All of which brings us to the final tune in this month's show. So a quick reminder, you have been listening to Leo Gilbert from Dandelion Radio in the UK with my monthly show for FSK Hamburg. It goes out on the fourth Friday of every month. And if you can't catch it when it goes out, I think it's 12 midday, I think, German time, 11 a.m., I think, UK time. It goes out on the FSK website. They're all on the Mixcloud. 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Just go onto Mixcloud and search for Leo Gilbert and you'll find them. So here we are with the final tune, First Class and Coach with Tears of a Liar, a single which that they released themselves back in June. Another Irish band. Thanks very much for listening. I really hope you enjoyed at least some of the show, and I'll see you next month. Bye for now.

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Until you've flipped your heart and you have lost.

Hey ho, let's go, it's our punk show with DJ Iggy Punks on FSK Radio 93.0 Hamburg. And if today is Monday and it's August the 3rd, 2026, and it's midday, you're probably listening to FSK Radio. Thank you for tuning in. And actually, I'm here, I'm back in the studio, I'm back into FSK Radio. Second time in 2 months after a big break, not going to the radio station because I was somewhere else. And happy to be here again. It's a sunny day today in Hamburg, and I'm back in Hamburg as well. I just came out of a trip to Finland and Helsinki and visited Punta Larok, which was crazy amazing. But I will tell you about this short moment. You have just heard a song. It's called Takdon Ruka Stella Sinua by the band Pele Mihona and 1980. It's from the release called Viimeinen Siksi. It's a band from Helsinki. This is came out in 1979 on Johanna Records. And I've heard this song many times somewhere. I didn't know who is it. And recently, when I was in Helsinki in a bar, there was this song playing, and some friends introduced me who was it. And they even bought a vinyl record. Thanks to Auntie for introducing me to this. It's a really great band. I would love to dig into this more deep. And yeah, I'm back from this trip. I went to Helsinki and Punta Larok for 1 week, and it was so crazy amazing. I haven't been in the north for like 5 years. I mean, Denmark is also kind of north, but I don't know. Helsinki has its really cool nature, which is really seems to be similar to the nature from the place where I was born and where I haven't been since 5 years. Fuck this fucking war and all the wars. But yeah, I don't know. I had a lot of fun, and I was like really kind of emotional and sentimental, and really want to thank a lot my friends who were hosting us there, and to people who I know we've met during this trip. And yeah, I had a lot of fun. I really want to come back one day, maybe in winter. In winter should be also fun, I think, and cold. But I don't know. Yeah, maybe I'll tell you about this a little bit later. I have a lot of songs. I don't know if I can play them all. We'll see if the whole episode will be dedicated to Punta Larok. Because I've seen many bands I haven't seen live before or didn't play their songs before. So we'll continue with the band which I haven't played for a long time. I don't know, I played their song from one of the first releases like, I don't know, 3 or 4 years ago or even more. So here will be Kohti Tuhoa with the song Se Kerto from their it's a song from compilation which is called What Passing Bells for Those Who Die as a Cattle. And this compilation came out on Passing Bells in December 2023. And Kohti Tuhoa, I don't think I need to introduce you to this band. It's a band from Helsinki. And yeah, here is the song.

Hey, and I'm back, my dear punk, and you are still listening to It's All About Punk Show with DJ Iggy Punks on FSK Radio 93.0 in Hamburg. And thank you for tuning in. Maybe you're listening to this show somewhere else. Thank you for listening to this show somewhere else. You have just heard a song. It was What For by the band Tonne from their release called One. It's a band from Tampere. And this release came out in March 2025. It was self-released, I think. And it was a really cool show when they played at Punta del Rock. And before it was a legendary Force scene with the song Soldier's Grave with their release called Untamed Force. It's a band from Helsinki, and this came out in September 2022 on Quality Control HQ. And crazy, I haven't played this band live on my radio show before. I don't know why. Somehow I was checking previous the show, the list from the previous shows, and it wasn't there. It's crazy. Before that was a song Through the Dark by the band Force Humility from their self-titled release. It's a band from Helsinki, and this came out in May 2024 on Mindeku Discac Records, and they share members with the Force scene as well. And yeah, as I told you already, I'm back in Hamburg, and I was in Finland, I was in Helsinki, I was at Punta del Rock, and it was really cool. And I don't know, I was spending the first days at a friend's place. Thank you so much, Serioja and Polya, for hosting us. And it was really wonderful area in the, I guess it was the east of Helsinki, and with a lot of parks, lakes, and just on the Baltic Sea. It was crazy. It was really crazy. I was like going through this forest and feeling myself a bit home, I don't know, and going to sauna. And it's crazy how cool is this place. And yeah, on the last day in Helsinki, we went to this crazy sauna, which is called Sompa sauna. It's like free sauna on the Baltic Sea coast, and they basically don't have any water, and you can go straight to the Baltic Sea after sauna, which was like crazy experience. I would recommend everyone to go there. I don't know if it's advertising goods for some good place or not. I hope they're cool people. At least it's fully volunteered sauna, I assume it. And yeah, Punta del Rock was crazy. The weather was a bit shit, but I mean, the second day it was raining a little bit and it was pretty cold, but I probably would come back because, I mean, it's cool anyway. I've been at other festivals in summer in more southern regions, which were had cold nights as well, so I don't know, I will continue with the music. And the main reason I went to Punta del Rock for the first time is that the band Highway Ghost invited me to come there. I co-released their record last year with Half Bear Half Cat, which is part of this band as well, and they said me they can put me on the guest list, so the decision was made pretty quickly. And I thought about this year maybe I should go to Punta del Rock. I was thinking about this since, I don't know, 2018, but it didn't work out for some reasons, and this year was pretty obvious I should go there. So I just decided straight away to go to Finland this summer, and it was a really, really great experience. So I will play a song by Highway Ghost. Cheers to you, people. It was lovely to meet you, some of you for the first time, some of you again. Cheers to Henry, Raula, and Larry. You're the best. I hope we'll see us one day again. Definitely we'll see us one day again, because punk world is pretty small. Yeah. And I will play the song Let Me Go by Highway Ghost from their debut release Nightmares. They're from Helsinki. This came out in October 2025 on Half Bear Half Cat and my own Brainwasher Records. I still have some records. Half Bear Half Cat has them as well. Go get them. And here is a song.

Hey, and I'm back, my dear punk, and you're still listening. So it's all our punk show with DJ Iggy Punks on FSK Radio 93.0, and I'm live, and today is August 3rd, 2026. Thank you for tuning in, or thank you for listening to this show after it was live on FSK Radio. And you have just heard a song, Enna Kivarit Laula, by the band Mail Manloppu. Sorry for my Finnish. It will be many bad mistakes made in the show. From the release called Enna Kivarit Laula. It's a band from Kuovola, and this is came out in 2016 on Vox Populi Records. Before that was a band Dragsvik, maybe one of my favorite bands from this festival, with the song Sinkat Ahat, or Ayat, from their new release called Capital. And this came out in June 2026. It was self-released, and this is a band from Helsinki. And before that was also one of my favorite bands, Plastic Tones. It was really great to see you guys again after so many years. And huge love to you, and hope to see you again. Not like 7 years later, like this time. I don't know how many years, eight, seven, six. Many years later, but it was their song Dirty Work from the new release called Can You Keep a Secret? They're from Helsinki, and this release came out on March 2026 on Vox Populi Records and Kick Rock, and I already played one of the songs in the previous shows, And yeah, I don't know, I already told you some things from the festival. I don't know, maybe you just like ask me in person and I will tell you more. I had fun. I remember in a ride with a punk bus back to Helsinki from Puntalrock, and it was so much fun and also annoying because I had a hangover, and the bus was basically singing the whole time and using tam-tam, or there were two, and there was accordion even in the bus, and yeah, it was a nice ride for three something hours. Really annoying and really fun. I would recommend you to do this as well, because it was more fun, I would say. I'll continue with the next song. It will be Yuko Yuka by the really young band called Armoton, from their self-titled release. It's a band from Espoo, and this release came out in May 2026 on Mensala Hardcore, and it sounds like this.

Hey, and I'm back, my dear punk, and you are still listening to It's All Punk Show with DJ Iggy Punks on FSK Radio 93.0 Hamburg. Thank you for tuning in, and you could just heard a song, Skeletor Pala Kertoman, Epamilitavia Totuxia. I probably mispronounced everything on this song, but it's by the band Korupuhe from their Hook Love Korupuhe release. It's a 7-inch. And this is a band from Helsinki, and this came out in November 2025 on Shield Recordings, Creative Class War, Foxhole Productions, Hold On Records, Bird Loop Records, Agnostic About Violence, and Electric Alaska. And before that was a song Hella Hetki by the band Seurat from their Hella Hetki single, which is a single from their upcoming third full-length album. And it's the band from Oulu, and this came out in July 2026. It was self-released. I've been once in my life in Oulu, and it was in winter, and it was really cold, but it was really cool. Yeah, I would love to come back. Before it was a song Disorder by the band Poison Church from their release called Resurrection of the End Times. It's a brand from Tampere, and this release came out in August 2025 on Eve Society and Salatut Elamat. And I will continue with the music. I don't have much time. I will try to play some songs. There are way more I wanted to put on the show. But the next one will be A. Müller by the really cool band Punio de Mahin. It's from their Entre a Penitencia e a Ruptura records. It's a band from Sao Paulo. And this is came out in May 2026 on Deck Records. And it was a really cool gig. And I didn't know the band. And it was like one of the coolest surprises. I hope you will catch them on tour, or you caught them on tour, because they are touring right now in Europe. If not, go to their show. And here's a song.

Hey, and I'm back, my dear punk, and somehow I understood that I don't have time to play all the other songs. I have, like, I don't know, 7 or 6 more, but I already played them, so I wanted to also play one song by Ayukaba. Was really nice to see you guys again, like, after some time. I hope we'll see us each other one day again, definitely, maybe in Barcelona soon. And also wanted to play Sot and Hess and JJ and the A's. It was really fun to see you all there and really nice to get to know and Troima as well, yeah, and Traidora and the Mob, of course. But it was really cool to see you all people and get to know you. And yeah, you are the best. And I don't know, I have a last song for you, and before that, if you have questions about the show or any of the previous episodes of the show, send me email, leave your comments, tell your friends about the show if you like it or not. The email address is itsalowpunkshow@gmail.com, and I don't know, I have a last song for you. It will be Modem with the song Ave Maria from their newest release called Interface. It's a band from Helsinki. This release came out in October 2025 on Modem H Records and Tampuia Records. They didn't play at the festival, but yeah, this record is really cool and I loved it so much. And I already played one song, BS, on one of the previous episodes of this show, but here is one more, and bye bye, we'll hear us next time.

Hey ho, let's go! It's all a punk show with DJ Iggy Punks on RTM FM, South East London. And if today, July 25th, 2026, you're probably listening to RTM FM somewhere online on their website, because this episode will be streamed there. And yeah, thank you for tuning in. Maybe you'll listen to FSK Radio sometime after, or Radio Fratz. Thanks a lot. And maybe you listen to this online. You are the best. I really appreciate everyone who is listening to this show. I hope someone is listening. And yeah, you have just heard a song. It was Trees and Flowers by the band Strawberry Switchblade from their 1982 four-piece demo. It's a band from Glasgow. And this is came out in 1982, and it was reissued by Night School Records in 2017. And as you know, Strawberry Switchblade, if you know them, they are really known as a pop duo from Scotland, from Glasgow. But in 1982, they used to be a four-piece band. They started in 1981 as four-piece and transitioned into two-piece band after their drummer and bassist left the group. And I just really enjoyed these records. I don't know, I didn't hear this before. I've heard this song though, Trees and Flowers, but I didn't hear the other songs on these records before, and it's really, really, really cool, moody music. I don't know, it's summer here, even here in Hamburg it's summer, and nice weather, and I'm pre-recording the show because for me it's like a week before you are listening to this, or maybe way longer. And right now, if it's July 25th, I'm probably having a lot of fun at Punta Larok, first time in my life, and I'm really, really happy to be back in Finland. I haven't been there for so long. Have never been in Helsinki though. I have been many times in the north, in Lapland, but have never been in the capital of Finland. So I hope I'm having fun. I am definitely having fun there. And yeah, I don't know. I didn't prepare much for today. I mean, I prepared many songs, but I know there were a lot of hardcore punk songs in the previous episodes, but this time I decided to keep it more chill, more fun, more dancey, and the next song will be one of my favorite songs from the recent few weeks. It will be With You Tonight by the band Electric Prawns 2. From the release called City Streets. It's a band from Moffat Beach. This came out in June 26th. I guess it was self-release. I don't know if there is a record. I hope there will be, if not yet. And it sounds like this.

Hey, and I'm back, my dear punk, and you are still listening to It's All Punk Show with DJ Iggy Punks on RTM FM Southeast London or somewhere else. And you have just heard a song Going Off to Die by Smirk, from their new release called Speculative Fiction. It's a band slash project from Los Angeles, California, and this came out in July 2026 on Smoking Room Records. And before that was a song All Right by the band The TSG. From their first, I guess, release called Skydiver. It's a band from London, and this release came out in July 2026 on Gob Nation Records. And I'm still happy about spending this summer. I already told about this on the recent episode. I'm kind of taking a break from drinking alcohol. It's already almost 3 weeks no drinking alcohol, and it feels really great. And I'm not sure if I will keep it like this, because I can imagine in Finland at Puntalrock it will be hard not to drink some beers, but we'll see how it goes and how I feel, and at least I try to stop drinking too much and start to control how I drink and consuming alcohol. It's kind of like, I don't know, my goal for this year, I would say. I will continue with the songs. The next song will be Reapers by the band Cherry Chicks from their release D.O. and the Bites LP. It's a band from Orlando, Florida, and this came out in June 2026 on Total Punk Records, and it sounds like this.

Hey, I'm back, Media Punk, and you're still listening to It's All a Punk Show with DJ Iggy Punks on RTM FM, South East London, or somewhere else. Thank you for doing this. And you have just heard a song, Florida Water Blues, by the band Twisted Teens, from their new release called Florida Water Blues. It's a band from New Orleans, Louisiana, and this just came out in July 26 on Going Underground Records. And I so crazy fell in love in the music video to this song, and it's definitely one of my favorite music videos of this year, so I will keep it in mind for the next music video TVI party. The song before was Fanatic Asylum from the band Vex Mind, from their new release called Fanatic Asylum. It's a band from Bremen, and this came out in July 2026 on Sabotage Records and Rookie Records. And I will just continue with music because I have a lot of songs. I don't have much time. The next song will be

And I'm back, my dear punk, and you're still listening to Solo Punk Show with DJ Iggy Punks on RTM FM from Southeast London or somewhere else. Thank you for doing this. And you have just heard a song, Psychological Warfare by the great band called SOH or System of Hate from their new release or recent release called Psychological Warfare, which was out on CD, I guess. It's a band from Los Angeles, California, and this came out in June. It's on 25 on Steel Eel Records and Mutilated Noise Records. And cheers to Ixtin. We've met at Isara Kratko Fest at least for a short time. Was great set, and I didn't put this song or SOH on the previous episode. I don't know why. I forgot this, but it was one of the most intensive, crazy, great gigs I have seen in the recent time. And cheers to you, people of SOH. The song before was Hands of Steel by Subversive Riot from their recent or last year's release called Apocalypse Zone. It's a band from Brooklyn, New York, and this came out in June 2025 on Acute Noise Manufacture and Distort Records. And before that was a song March to Oblivion by the band Ultimate Disaster from the release called For Progress. It's a band from Richmond, Virginia, and this came out in April 2025 on Grave Mistake and Kick Rock Records. And we'll continue with the next song. The next song will be Fuck Alex Karp. Yeah, you've heard it right. Alex Karp, if you don't know, it's a founder of Palantir Technologies, so fuck this asshole. And it's a song from the new record by the band The Karp. From the record called Tangled Up with the Two-Tailed Rat. It's a band from Cleveland, Ohio, and this release came out in August 2026 on Total Punk Records, and it sounds like this.

Hey, and I'm back, my dear punk, and you're still listening to It's All A Punk Show with DJ Punks on RTM FM or somewhere else, and you have just heard a song, Wild at Heart, by the band Motorboat, from their 12-pack release, and this is a band from Helsinki, and this release came out in January 26. It was self-released, or I don't know where it was released. Before it was a song, Ray Basilisco, by the band Basilisco, from their release called Basilisco. It's a band from La Rioja and Basque Country. It's a duo, and this came out in June 26 on a number of the really great record labels I truly love. It's Flexi Discos, it's Crapulette Records, it's Chicken Attack Records, it's lovely Andalusia Liberales, Cheers to You People, and Cassette Echo Espenac. And I will continue with music. The next song will be Read the Rune by the band Gimmick from their new release called New Traditions. It's a band from Bristol, and this is came out in June 26 on Drunken Sailor Records, and it sounds like this.

0: Hey, I'm back, my dear punk, and you're still listening to Solo Punk Show with DJ Punks on RTM FM or FSK Radio or Radio Fratz or somewhere else on the internet. Thank you for doing this. And you have just heard a song, Kill Him With Poison by the band Zorn, from their release called Return to Castle Death. It's a band from Philadelphia, Pennsylvania, and this release came out in July 2026 on Sorry State Records. And before that was Temps de Coita by the band Machinaria Incendiaria. It's a new band out of Barcelona, and it's a new release, their debut release called Maqueta, which came out in June 2026. It was self-released, and I've seen this band a few times in Barcelona this spring, or one time at least, and it's all your well-known members of different other bands from Barcelona, really worth seeing them live. And before that was a song, Mentiras de la Democracia, by the band Dominación, from the new release called Cuales tu Idea del Caos. It's a band from Barcelona as well. And this came out in June 2026 on Chaos Tribes Records. Cheers to Dominación and Maquinaria Incendiaria. Barcelona will be in my heart forever, and I hope to come back soon, really soon. And before that was a song, Nada, by the band Avera Futuro, from the release called Ayuzao do Progresso. It's a band from Porto, and this release came out in July 2026 on Indicación Cínica and Roach Leg Records. And it's almost everything for today. I don't know, I'm pretty excited to go out of the city again tomorrow, heading to Berlin, and stay there for a few days before going to Helsinki and then going to Punta del Rock. Will be my first time at Punta del Rock, first time in Helsinki, and really waiting to get into Finnish sauna, because I love sauna, and I hope I will find a place where I can jump into some lake or the sea. And it will be the most near place where I have been since 5 years to my hometown. Even though it will be seen still around 800 kilometers up north to my hometown, but yeah, kind of northern weather, I love it. Northern nature, I love it so, and a lot of lakes, and it can be only great. And I don't know. I have a last song for you. It will be Lampedusa by Luz Silenciosa, from the release called Venceremos Sobre Sus Cabezas. It's a project from Barcelona, and this came out in June 2025 on Brutal Forms Record, Satan, Hell's Bike Punks, Comunidad del Fuego Ediciones, Brutal Aratia Records, Plastic Wound Records, and 494 Ediciones. And it was really cool to meet Luz Silenciosa recently in Prague a few weeks ago. I've been there before going to Zero Hardcore Fest, and I came to the show where he played, and we visited the show of Luz Silenciosa in Barcelona two times, and it was really cool, and it was really cool to meet in Prague. I wish you all the best. Hope to see you soon in Barcelona or somewhere else, and I don't know what else to say. If you got questions about the show, send me email on itsolopunkshow@gmail.com or where you'll find it. Tell your friends about the show if you like it or not, and leave your comments, criticism, everything you want, and I'm kind of really open for everything. And sorry for not answering all the emails. It's a lot of emails, and it's summer, and I'm really bad in answering stuff, so it is and really sorry. I'm trying to do my best. Here is a song, Lampedusa by Luz Silenciosa, and bye bye, we'll hear us next time.
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thing is, Rastafari, I mean God. And the music itself, reggae music, I penetrate and I deliver the message, right? And it's more spiritual. Most of the things we're reggae that deal with.

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My name is Erica Elizabeth, and we started things off with the Dutch band Schlaflose Nächte. They sort of formed out of the ashes of another cool Dutch band called Suspect. That song was Move from a 1981 7-inch. And next up is Fast Relief. This is a track called What a Waste.

That was the German band Tollwut. I believe that means rabies in German. That was a song called Civilization from an EP that they put out in 1981. Before that was Table Sugar of Olympia Washington and Badlands from their first release, Introductory Material, originally a cassette from 2016, later put on vinyl by Waterwing. Before Table Sugar, we heard something new from Non-Plus-Temps. That was Heads of State from their Conditional Bunker LP out now on Salt Breeze. And at the start of the set, Fast Relief doing What a Waste. And that's from a compilation called Unseen, Post-Punk Birmingham, 1978 to 1982. And next up, Amos and Sarah. The song is called In a Hellbed.

We just heard Suburban Reptiles from New Zealand. That was an early demo, I believe from 1977, called Razor Smile. Later included on a 7-inch EP on Raw Power Records. Prior to that, Death by Milk Float and Vagrancy from their Uninformation EP. And pretty much the entire Death by Milk Float audio archives are now available on Bandcamp, which is really, really cool. Before that, Subtle Turnhips and Tweedledum from their brand new LP on SDZ Records. And starting the set was Amos and Sarah doing In a Hellbed from their 1981 album Sing the Private World of Amos. Next up, we have classic Austrian punk from the band Schund. The song is called Aufstand.

That was Three Teens Kill Four and Crime Drama from their No Motive LP, originally from 1983, that got reissued by Dark Entries back in 2017. Prior to that, Radon Abatement, a cool band from Virginia who have a new cassette out. That song's on it. It's called E.T. Writes a Hit. We also heard some killer queer feminist UK post-punk from Siren. That song was Breaking It Down from their 1982 LP called Plays. And starting the set was Shunned and Aufstand, one of the four songs on their 1982 7-inch. Next is the Philly band Eraser. You have a new record coming out very soon on Salt Breeze. We're going to hear a track from that. This is Crindy.

some Dutch punk there from Atoms. The song was Women from the Urwarmer comp from 1982. Before that was Christmas and Wilhelm Reich from their Ballad of the Invisible Girl 7-inch from 1984. Before that, Drowning is Easy from New Zealand and a song called Lost Without a Map, which you can find on the Krypton 10 compilation. And before Drowning is Easy, we heard the November Group doing The Popular Front from their 1982 12-inch on Modern Method. And starting things off was Eraser and Crindy from their brand new record Operator. I have one more song left for y'all, but before that, a few announcements. 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My name is Erica Elizabeth. The last song I have this time around is by an Australian band called Electric Fans, who put out 1 7-inch back in 1980. And this is a track from that called Dying Star. Thanks so much for listening to Maximum Rock and Roll Radio.

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1: 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Chico. Miguelito.

Hello. It say here under weather report. It say a front of warm air is moving in from Jamaica. Moderately high barometric pressure will cover the northeast and the deep south. Small danger of fruit frost. Hot and humid nights can be expected.

A tribal call heat wave. Temperatures rising, it isn't surprising, you certainly can.